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0: 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New London's 95.3 WLKR. Martin Davis along with you. Join Melissa and Johnny S. on the morning show weekdays beginning at 6 right here on WLKR. Stay tuned. I've got your forecast coming up.
1: There's nearly 678,290,000 kids under 5 around the world. But what's so important about being 5? A lot, it turns out. Children who live to age 5 are twice as likely to reach adulthood. That's why vaccines matter so much. For 40 years, Rotary and partners have delivered vaccines globally. Like here, and even here. Impressive, right? But 12.5 million children are still totally unvaccinated. Rotary knows we can find them. 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See? 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
4: 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From the National Weather Service, partly cloudy tonight with a low near 54 degrees. For tomorrow, mostly cloudy with a chance of showers early with a high near 77. For tomorrow night, mostly clear with a low near 57. On Sunday, it'll be mostly sunny, a slight chance of afternoon showers with the high near 78.
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0: 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Martin Davis with you. 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
0: 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From the National Weather Service, partly cloudy tonight with a low near 54 degrees. For tomorrow, mostly cloudy with a chance of showers early with a high near 77. For tomorrow night, mostly clear with a low near 57. On Sunday, it'll be mostly sunny, a slight chance of afternoon showers with the high near 78.
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0: 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Silver Springs is a great old song. Thank you.
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1: 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Taking a look at your forecast from the National Weather Service, it'll be mostly sunny today. A chance of a shower early. We'll have a high near 77 degrees. For tonight, mostly clear with a low near 57. Mostly sunny tomorrow. A slight chance of afternoon showers with a high near 78. Monday, mostly cloudy with showers likely with possible thunderstorms with a high near 74.
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0: 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From the National Weather Service, today mostly sunny with a chance of showers early. We'll have a high near 77 degrees. For tonight, mostly clear with a low near 57. Tomorrow, mostly sunny, a slight chance of afternoon showers, with a high near 78.
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0: 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Martin Davis with you. 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
2: 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Checking your forecast from the National Weather Service. Mostly sunny today, a chance of showers early. We'll have a high near 77 degrees. For tomorrow, it'll be mostly sunny, a slight chance of afternoon showers with the high near 78. And for Monday, mostly cloudy, showers likely with possible thunderstorms with a high near 74.
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0: 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A chance of a shower early. We'll have a high near 77 degrees. For tonight, mostly clear with a low near 57. Mostly sunny tomorrow. A slight chance of afternoon showers with a high near 78. Monday, mostly cloudy with showers likely with possible thunderstorms with a high near 74.
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0: 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From the National Weather Service, today mostly sunny with a chance of showers early. We'll have a high near 77 degrees. For tonight, mostly clear with a low near 57. Tomorrow, mostly sunny, a slight chance of afternoon showers with a high near 78.
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0: 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Checking your forecast from the National Weather Service, mostly sunny today, a chance of showers early. We'll have a high near 77 degrees. For tomorrow, it'll be mostly sunny, a slight chance of afternoon showers with the high near 78. And for Monday, mostly cloudy, showers likely with possible thunderstorms with a high near 74.
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2: 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Taking a look at your forecast from the National Weather Service, it'll be mostly sunny today. A chance of a shower early. We'll have a high near 77 degrees. For tonight, mostly clear with a low near 57. Mostly sunny tomorrow. A slight chance of afternoon showers with a high near 78. Monday, mostly cloudy with showers likely with possible thunderstorms with a high near 74.
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0: 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From the National Weather Service, today mostly sunny with a chance of showers early. We'll have a high near 77 degrees. For tonight, mostly clear with a low near 57. Tomorrow, mostly sunny, a slight chance of afternoon showers, with the high near 78.
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and streets, and every time I thought I'd got it made, it seemed the taste was not so sweet. So I turned myself to face me, but I've never caught a glimpse how the others must see the faker. I'm much too fast to take that test.

0: 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Martin Davis with you. 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
1: There's nearly 678,290,000 kids under 5 around the world. But what's so important about being 5? A lot, it turns out. Children who live to age 5 are twice as likely to reach adulthood. That's why vaccines matter so much. For 40 years, Rotary and partners have delivered vaccines globally. Like here, and even here. Impressive, right? But 12.5 million children are still totally unvaccinated. Rotary knows we can find them. Because when Rotary and Indian vaccinators looked for families at bus and train stations, used motorbikes, and trekked house to house, they lowered polio cases by 94%. See? It can be done. And the results are worth it. Let's ensure that all children grow up safe from preventable diseases.
0: 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Checking your forecast from the National Weather Service. Mostly sunny today, a chance of showers early. We'll have a high near 77 degrees. For tomorrow, it'll be mostly sunny, a slight chance of afternoon showers with the high near 78. And for Monday, mostly cloudy, showers likely with possible thunderstorms with a high near 74.
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1: 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Taking a look at your forecast from the National Weather Service, it'll be mostly sunny today. A chance of a shower early. We'll have a high near 77 degrees. For tonight, mostly clear with a low near 57. Mostly sunny tomorrow. A slight chance of afternoon showers with a high near 78. Monday, mostly cloudy with showers likely with possible thunderstorms with a high near 74.
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And the piano's this melancholy soundtrack to her smile. In that white dress.

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0: 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From the National Weather Service, today mostly sunny with a chance of showers early. We'll have a high near 77 degrees. For tonight, mostly clear with a low near 57. Tomorrow, mostly sunny, a slight chance of afternoon showers with a high near 78.
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0: 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Checking your forecast from the National Weather Service, mostly sunny today, a chance of showers early. We'll have a high near 77 degrees. For tomorrow, it'll be mostly sunny, a slight chance of afternoon showers with the high near 78. And for Monday, mostly cloudy, showers likely with possible thunderstorms with a high near 74.
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Hearing echoes on the acoustic storm live in acoustic from Abbey Road. As father of eight, David Gilmour ushering in the Father's Day edition of the acoustic storm as he heads into the eye of the storm in words and music. I'm Audrey Parrott with you, and in honor of Father's Day, there'll be tunes about dads. But first, it's Ian Anderson, father to Gail and James Duncan, with his acoustic micro version of the Jethro Tull concept album, Thick as a Brick.

The acoustic storm with some blue-eyed soul from Lee Michaels on the organ. Do you know what I mean? Live and acoustic. 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

0: Feeling all right on the acoustic storm with traffic and a bluesy arrangement from Bon Jovi, You Give Love a Bad Name. An extended set of paternal acoustic rock is on the way for Father's Day, with music from Springsteen, The Stones, and then David Gilmour and daughter Romany take flight into the eye of the storm with an avian tune.
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15: The National Weather Service forecasting for today, chance of showers and storms and a high of 77. Mostly clear tonight with a low of 57. Then a chance of afternoon showers tomorrow with a high of 77.
16: 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It's the Father's Day edition of the Acoustic Storm with an endearing tune by Loudon Wainwright.

Mother's Day acoustic rock from Bruce Springsteen. Capturing a photo with you in your birthday suit before that, we heard Picture Book from The Kinks and Loudon Wainwright III with Daughter. With Prodigal Son, the storm carries on with the Stones from Beggar's Banquet.

0: The Acoustic Storm with Dan Fogelberg's tribute to his father, leader of the band, and John Lennon with a song he wrote about his son, Sean, beautiful boy. David Gilmour's In the Eye of the Storm. During the height of the COVID pandemic, David Gilmour did quite a few acoustic home concerts with his family. The sessions were called the Von Trapp family, a nod to the Von Trapp family singers from The Sound of Music, as well as how the Gilmours and most of us were feeling during that time, trapped. The sets were uncharacteristic of the iconic guitarist of Pink Floyd, as there wasn't a hint of lead guitar featured, nor a single Pink Floyd tune performed. Rather, it was an opportunity for Gilmour to connect with his fans in a homegrown kind of way. The project had the feeling of a family gathered singing songs round a campfire. Gilmour's wife, Polly Samson, a well-known author, lyricist, and partner in rhyme throughout most of David's career, sang harmony on many of the songs, while David alternated lead vocals with daughter Romany Gilmour.
1: Well, Polly's been writing lyrics with me way back to the Division Bell, but during the lockdown whole thing, we started a little kind of fun thing, helped to promote Polly's book, which got lost in the wash a little bit. And so we started doing that, and we started singing a song or two. Romany, who had had about three lessons on the harp or something, nothing very much, she would start playing, and I guess all of us actually were singing along, but gradually they all pulled out, because Romany's voice, just with mine, just was doing something special.
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0: Jania.
1: David and daughter Romany Gilmore on the Father's Day edition of The Acoustic Storm. The Magpie with Romany on harp from their Von Trapped sessions. The father-daughter duo returns to the eye again next hour, along with more Father's Day acoustic rock, plus the Acoustic Storm request of the week.
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14: The National Weather Service forecasting for today, chance of showers and storms and a high of 77. Mostly clear tonight with a low of 57. Then a chance of afternoon showers tomorrow with a high of 77. We now

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2: 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Driving into the middle of a June storm with a stripped-down take on a Cars classic from Rick Ocasek. Just what I needed.

The Grateful Dead on the Acoustic Storm from American Beauty with Friend of the Devil. The storm thunders on with Kevin Cronin of REO Speedwagon and a song title that might be good advice for a father to his child. Roll with the changes.

0: The Acoustic Storm with Vienna from Billy Joel, who once revealed in an interview that it took him a few years to realize that in those lyrics, he had written about his feelings regarding his father. We also heard Tom Petty and the Heartbreakers with a stripped-down and live performance of I Won't Back Down, and the Mamas and the Papas on this Father's Day Storm with California Dreamin'. We'll get back to the paternal theme on the Acoustic Storm with music from Bowie and Buffett, and then a tune from David Gilmour as he enters the eye of the storm.
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12: The National Weather Service forecasting for today, chance of showers and storms and a high of 77. Mostly clear tonight with a low of 57. Then a chance of afternoon showers tomorrow with a high of 77.
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From the horn section of the Acoustic Storm Library, there's David Clayton Thomas along with Blood, Sweat, and Tears on the Billie Holiday classic, God Bless the Child. Also, David Bowie with Kooks, a song he wrote with the birth of his son Zoe. And we started with Kenny Loggins' all-acoustic take on Danny's song. Father's Day can also be a time of remembrance for those of us who have lost our dads. It's Keb Moe and Color Him Father on the Father's Day edition of the Acoustic Storm.

He says education is the thing if you want to compete. 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I love this man and I don't know why, except I'll need his strength until the day that I die. My mother loves him and I can tell by the way she looks at him when he holds my little sister Rochelle. I heard her say just the other day that if it hadn't been for him, she couldn't have found her way. I think I'll color this man, Father.

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And she knows that she and seven children couldn't have gotten very far. She said she thought that she could never love again. And then there he stood with that big wide grin. He married my mother and he took us in.

The Acoustic Storm with Jimmy Buffett, tracing his family tree with Son of a Sailor. And Kurt Smith of Tears for Fears, with his daughter Diva in there with a stripped-down Mad World, which went viral on social media in 2020. David Gilmour is in The Eye of the Storm. Shine on You Crazy Diamond is a tribute to Floyd's former bandmate, Syd Barrett, and the struggles he faced with mental health and drug use. Gilmour has also mentioned the tune is a reflection on childhood and the loss of innocence as one ages.

0: David Gilmour in the Eye of the Storm with Shine On You, Crazy Diamond. Fatherly acoustic rock is coming up on the Acoustic Storm, including a major branch of the Dylan musical family tree.
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14: The National Weather Service forecasting for today, chance of showers and storms and a high of 77. Mostly clear tonight with a low of 57. Then a chance of afternoon showers tomorrow with a high of 77.
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Like Father, Like Son, Stormin' with Jacob Dylan and the Wallflowers, and One Headlight, live and acoustic. Of course, Jacob is the son of Bob Dylan, who brought us all along the Watchtower. Here's a Father's Day tune from Emerson, Lake & Palmer on the Acoustic Storm, Watching Over You.

You'll accompany me, Bob Seger and the Silver Bullet Band on the Acoustic Storm. The Acoustic Storm request of the week is from Steve Kamhai of Kalamazoo, Michigan. He catches the storm online at Jewel 95.5 in Greenville, Tennessee. Steve writes, "My request is to hear Cat Stevens, the boy.

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A year passed and everything was just as it was.

0: from his 1972 album Catch Bull at Four, Cat Stevens, Boy with a Moon and Star on His Head, the acoustic storm request of the week. There's a storm system up ahead with more Father's Day acoustic rock, and then it's a family affair as David Gilmour heads into the eye of the acoustic storm.
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4: The National Weather Service forecasting for today, chance of showers and storms and a high of 77. Mostly clear tonight with a low of 57. Then a chance of afternoon showers tomorrow with a high of 77.
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The Acoustic Storm with Fleetwood Mac, and a song dedication from Stevie Nicks to her father, Jess, with Landslide. Paul Simon is a father of four, three of which have followed in Dad's footsteps. Harper, his eldest son, has two albums out. From Harper's self-titled debut album, it's Berkeley Girl.

Father's Day on the Acoustic Storm with father and daughter from Paul Simon. And his daughter is Lulu, a budding pop artist who just released her debut album in 2019. David Gilmour is in the eye of the acoustic storm. David Gilmour, known as the guitarist, vocalist, and writer of Pink Floyd, is also known for his solo work. David's guitar playing, singing, and songwriting became major factors of Pink Floyd's worldwide success, including his distinctive vocals and guitar playing on The Dark Side of the Moon, the third most successful album.

0: album of all time. In 1978, David released his first self-titled solo album, which charted in the UK and the US. In 1996, Pink Floyd were inducted into the Rock and Roll Hall of Fame. David has an instinctive and distinctive sound, evident on his latest solo release, Luck and Strange. It's anything but a solo endeavor, as it's all in the family. His wife, the novelist and journalist Polly Sampson, penned the words, and Gilmore's three grown children, daughter Romany and sons Gabriel and Charlie, made their contributions to the record via singing and songwriting. To Gilmore, having his family on the new album was liberating from what he used to do on his previous solo releases. David Gilmore recalls how quickly Romany took to music at an early age.
1: So we had Romany at the house. Said, Romany, just come and sing this song. She didn't know it at all. I just gave her a piece of paper. Since she was tiny, she's always been able to put on a pair of headphones, stand in front of a mic and just knock it out like a pro. This was quite extraordinary.

0: from David Gilmour's latest release, Luck and Strange, with Between Two Points. Daughter Romany Gilmour out front on that one. Stick around, there's another Father's Day tune straight ahead on The Acoustic Storm. 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
8: 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Like here, and even here. Impressive, right? But 12.5 million children are still totally unvaccinated. 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See? It can be done. And the results are worth it. Let's ensure that

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5: The National Weather Service forecasting for today, chance of showers and storms and a high of 77. Mostly clear tonight with a low of 57. Then a chance of afternoon showers tomorrow with a high of 77.
6: 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This is Audrey Peretz wishing all the dads out there a happy Father's Day. And fur dads count too, you know. John Mellencamp is going to take us out of here with Authority Song on the Acoustic Storm.

Modest Mouse with their latest Look How Far on Bellevue's Voice of the Firelands 95.3 WLKR. Well, good morning. It's Carrie back with you on this Saturday up until about 3 o'clock this afternoon, playing you all the great music and more for your Saturday. Of course, it's going to be an absolutely beautiful one out there today. And of course, our Firelands Music Fest coming up this afternoon, starting at 4 o'clock. And I'll tell you more about that coming up here in just a bit. Also on the way, some Daft Punk, AJR, some Noah Kahan, and The Head and the Heart. Right now, though, Jamiroquai with Virtual Insanity right here on 95.3.

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0: AJR with Burn the House Down on Norwalk's Voice of the Firelands 95.3 WLKR. Of course, today is the day. 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Five local music acts: Mentally Distracted, Acoustic Scotty, The Bigger's Basement, Midnight Brothers, and Doc Fubs take the stage around 4. Food trucks, activities, some signups to win some things, including your chance to win a guitar from Forte Music, and local vendors at the market brought to you by Battles Insurance and now One Digital. It's, of course, today starting at 4 p.m. at the Norwalk Reservoir, the Firelands Music Fest. And I believe each band has about an hour set according to the schedule that I saw on our Facebook. Definitely check it out on Facebook 95.3 WLKR for some more information on what's going on. So yeah, come on out this afternoon. It's going to be absolutely amazing and great weather for it as well. All right, don't go anywhere. Coming up, some Dire Straits and Bush. And of course, a check of the weather next right here on 95.3.
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4: 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For the rest of your Saturday, looking at a slight chance of showers this morning, then mostly sunny skies for the rest of the day with a high near 78. Tonight, mostly clear with a low around 58. And for Sunday, a slight chance of showers in the afternoon, mostly sunny with a high near 78.
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0: Noah Kahan with one of his latest, The Great Divide, on Berlin Heights, a voice of the Firelands, 95.3 WLKR. People are just loving that new album, of course, also called The Great Divide, and who wouldn't? Noah Kahan is such a great songwriter, such a great singer, so yeah, definitely deserves all the love. Coming up, of course, some more music to get to you, including some Head in the Heart and the Toadies, and a second look at the weather forecast next, right here on 95.3 WLKR.
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0: a walk. For the rest of your Saturday, still looking at a slight chance of showers this morning. Otherwise, mostly sunny with a high near 78. Tonight, mostly clear skies with a low around 58. And for Sunday, mostly sunny skies and a slight chance of afternoon showers with a high near 78.
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The Toadies with Possum Kingdom on Hurons, the voice of the Firelands, 95.3 WLKR. We'll keep it right here. Coming up, Symmetric and Alabama Shakes as we head into the 10 o'clock hour this morning. Right now, though, local artist Noah Hyman with Not Okay.

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Some new music from Monrovia. That was Heavyfoot on Bayview, the voice of the Firelands, 95.3 WLKR. I've been loving that one lately. I've been hearing it quite a bit here on 95.3 and elsewhere. So yeah, getting the love that it deserves. And of course, I'm Carrie, still with you here on this Saturday morning. And coming up, music from Coldplay, Third Eye Blind, also some Fiona Apple, and some Mumford & Sons on the way. And of course, also coming up, a look at that community calendar. Right now, though, Pearl Jam with Jeremy.

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0: Third Eye Blind with How's It Going to Be on My Lens, Voice of the Fire Lens, 95.3 WLKR. And of course, tomorrow is Father's Day, so happy early Father's Day to all you dads and father figures out there. And if you need some music to play for your Father's Day celebrations, well, the people over at Billboard have put together a playlist of songs that celebrate all the dads in your life. So here are some songs from that list, starting off with Madonna's Papa Don't Preach, also Eric Clapton's My Father's Eyes, The Temptations' Papa Was a Rolling Stone, Queen's Father to Son, also on this list, Bruce Springsteen's My Father's House, John Mayer's Daughters, another song for Father's Day, Billy Ray Cyrus and Miley Cyrus, I Learned From You, Keith Urban's Song for Dad, and Reba McEntire's The Greatest Man I Ever Knew. I don't believe it's on this list, but I would also add Paul Simon's Father and Daughter. That's a really good one. So, yeah, if you need some music for Father's Day, then there you go. If you want to check out the entire list, it is at billboard.com. Keep it right here. Coming up is some Fiona Apple and some new music from Girl Sweet Voiced. Also, a look at that community calendar and a check of the weather next right here on 95.3.
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0: 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For the rest of your Saturday, looking at mostly sunny skies with a high near 78. Tonight, mostly clear with a low around 58. And for Sunday, mostly sunny skies and a slight chance of afternoon showers with a high near 78.
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0: 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Happening today, the American Red Cross is holding a blood drive at the Collins Church in Collins, going on right now until 1 p.m. To schedule an appointment, please visit redcrossblood.org or use the Red Cross Blood Donor app. Also happening today, it's the Cornhole for a Cause tournament presented by Firelands Federal Credit Union in Norwalk. The event will be from 2 p.m. until 5:30. 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Stay tuned. On the way, a second look at that weather forecast of this hour. Also, some Brandi Carlile and Weezer right here on 95.3.
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0: 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For the rest of your Saturday, looking at mostly sunny skies with a high near 78. Tonight, mostly clear with a low around 58. And for Father's Day tomorrow, mostly sunny and a slight chance of afternoon showers with a high near 78.
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Weezer with Undone on Fremont's 95.3 WLKR. Stick around, coming up as we head into the 11 o'clock hour this morning. Some Dr. Dog and 21 Pilots on the way. Right now, though, Mumford & Sons, I Will Wait.

Fireball Kid with Guilt Drive on Sandusky's Voice of the Firelands 95.3 WLKR. Hey, it's Carrie, still hanging out with you, and coming up, some Black Keys fun, also some Duran Duran and Broken Bells on the way later on, and also I have some pretty cool movie news to share with you. A sequel in the works, so I'll tell you more about that coming up here in just a bit. Right now, though, Oasis with Go Let It Out.

fun with us some nights on Oak Harbor's Voice of the Firelands 95.3 WLKR. So in some pretty cool movie news, it has been reported that Jim Carrey is in talks to bring back the Grinch for a sequel of How the Grinch Stole Christmas. Ron Howard is returning to direct and also to produce again. I love Ron Howard. He's such a great director, actor, so yeah, looking forward to it. It's still pretty early on, so there aren't any plot details or even a title yet. There also isn't word if any other original cast members will return, like Taylor Momsen as Cindy Lou Who. It's been almost 26 years since the first movie hit theaters, and honestly, a sequel is a bit of a surprise considering it was pretty much torture for Jim Carrey to go through the makeup process, and he had to go through CIA level torture endurance training just to get through it. Also, the fact that Whoville, the set for Whoville, was demolished back in 2020. You used to be able to see it on the Universal Studios studio tour in Hollywood. Of course, it's no longer there, so they'll have to rebuild it if there is a sequel, which again sounds like there's going to be a sequel. So yeah, I'm looking forward to it. I loved the original live action How the Grinch Stole Christmas. So yeah, anything to get Jim Carrey back on the screen. Such a great time. So yeah, hopefully, fingers crossed, we can hear more about the sequel to How the Grinch Stole Christmas here in the near future. All right, don't go anywhere. On the way, some Peter Bjorn and John and Duran Duran and a check of the weather next.

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0: 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For the rest of your Saturday, looking at mostly sunny skies with a high near 78. Tonight, mostly clear with a low around 58. And for Sunday, mostly sunny skies and a slight chance of afternoon showers with a high near 78.
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0: howdy with the try on Kelly's Islands, the voice of the Firelands, 95.3 WLKR. Of course, don't forget, coming up tonight here on 95.3, we have some more Guardians baseball to get to you. The Guardians still taking on the Astros with a 6:35 pregame and first pitch at around 7:15 with Joey Cantillo starting out for the Guardians. So, yeah, hopefully we can get a good game in here tonight. Maybe have a good series compared to last series against the Brewers. So yeah, again, pregame 6:35 and first pitch at around 7:15 here on your home for Guardians baseball in the Firelands, 95.3 WLKR. Keep it right here on the way, some Gary Newman and the Fratellis, and of course, a look at the weather next here on 95.3 WLKR.
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3: 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For the rest of your Saturday, looking at mostly sunny skies with a high near 78. Tonight, mostly clear with a low around 58. And for Father's Day tomorrow, mostly sunny and a slight chance of afternoon showers with a high near 78.
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Gary Newman with Cars on Monroeville's Voice of the Firelands 95.3 WLKR. All right, coming up as we head into your Saturday afternoon, some Tracy Chapman and LAX's and some Rolling Stones to start out your Saturday afternoon. Right now, though, Broken Bells with Shelter.

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New music from Almost Monday, that was Leaving Is Easy on Hurons, the voice of the Firelands, 95.3 WLKR. Good afternoon, I'm Carrie, still with you here up until about 3 o'clock, and still to come to start out your Saturday afternoon, some Jungle, The Clash, also some Joyce Manor, and local group Girl Cologne coming up. Later on, I also have some pretty cool music news to share with you on the way as well, so listen for that. Right now, though, the Lumineers with Brightside.

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0: Jungle with Back on 74 on Port Clinton's Voice of the Firelands 95.3 WLKR. So in some music news for all you Hoobastank fans out there, they have released their first new song in 8 years called How Do You Sleep? And they performed it at Vans Warped Tour in DC, I believe here this weekend. So the first time they performed it, most likely. Founder and vocalist Doug Robb says, quote, "I feel good about releasing new music. It's kind of like a creative pressure valve has been opened. Howard Benson's enthusiasm was a big part of opening it for us. He gave us direction, but also a lot more freedom than he may have previously." The new song also marks Hoobastank's reunion with Howard Benson, who produced it. They have also released a music video for How Do You Sleep? I have to say, I only knew Hoobastank previously for The Reason, so I had to listen to this new song. It's a banger, so definitely check it out. Again, the new music video is on YouTube, and the new song is called How Do You Sleep from Hoobastank. Don't go anywhere. On the way, music from Toad the Wet Sprocket and Fleetwood Mac, and of course, a look at the weather forecast next.
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0: 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For the rest of your afternoon, looking at mostly sunny skies with a high near 78. Tonight, mostly clear with a low around 58. And for Father's Day tomorrow, mostly sunny and a slight chance of afternoon showers with a high near 78.
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0: Joyce Manor with I Used to Go to This Bar. Some new music here on Grain Springs 95.3 WLKR. Hey, it's Carrie, still hanging out with you on this Saturday afternoon on what's turned into an absolutely beautiful day here in the Firelands, and I'll tell you more about that with a look at the weather forecast coming up here in just a bit. Also, some 10,000 Maniacs and local group Girl Cologne on the way right here on 95.3.
1: 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of the Stone Age will play Huntington Bank Field in Cleveland on August 10th. 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
2: 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For the rest of your afternoon, looking at mostly sunny skies with a high near 78. Tonight, mostly clear with a low around 58. And for Sunday, mostly sunny and a slight chance of afternoon showers with a high near 78.
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0: local group Girl Cologne with Growing Up and Getting Old on Norwalk's Voice of the Firelands, 95.3 WLKR. And of course, they are a regular on the Firelands local music spot and were part of the first Firelands Music Fest the last year. So yeah, maybe we can get them back here in the future. But on the way, I have some Violent Femmes, REM, and some Cake to start out the 1 o'clock hour this afternoon. Right now, though, Maggie Rogers with Light On.
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2: I need your arms around me. 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

Portugal the Man with the Tanana on Kelly's Islands, Voice of the Firelands, 95.3 WLKR. All right, coming up in this 1 o'clock hour, I have some Amy Winehouse, Green Day, also The Shins, some new music from American Football, and some Kings of Leon on the way. Also coming up, your Stupid Criminal of the Day, so keep listening for that as well. Right now, though, Bruce Springsteen with Born in the USA.

Green Day with the Time of Your Life, Good Riddance on New London's Voice of the Firelands, 95.3 WLKR. Hey, it's Carrie still with you, and right now it's time for your stupid criminal of the day. Always some pretty crazy things happening, so here we go. A 23-year-old man in Florida named Jeffrey Vasquez recently left jail after posting bail, strolled through the courthouse parking lot, spotted an unattended SUV with the keys inside, and decided that society had given him a second chance to commit grand theft.

0: auto. He stole the SUV and led deputies on a high-speed chase, his second in less than a week. Yeah, that's why he ended up in jail in the first place. 3 days before, he got a DUI after a chase where he was driving 125 miles per hour. This time, Jeffrey was caught and hauled back to the same jail. He's facing a whole slew of charges, including a theft charge for stealing an iPhone charger from another vehicle just before he stole the SUV. Man, this guy just really can't keep himself out of trouble. Just one thing after another. And that is why he is our stupid criminal of the day. Don't go anywhere. Still plenty of great music on the way this hour, including some Elvis Costello and the Attractions and the Shins. And of course, a check of the weather forecast next.
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0: 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For the rest of your Saturday afternoon, looking at mostly sunny skies with a high near 78. Tonight, mostly clear with a low around 58. And for Sunday, mostly sunny and a slight chance of afternoon showers with a high near 78.
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0: American Football and Wisp with their latest to wake her up on Olina's Voice of the Firelands 95.3 WLKR. And just a reminder again here today, it's the Firelands Music Fest happening from 4 p.m. until sundown out at the Norwalk Amphitheater at the Norwalk Reservoir Park. And yeah, lots of great local live music happening here today, including Mentally Distracted, The Baker's Basement, Acoustic Scotty, The Midnight Brothers, and Doc Fubbs. And of course, lots of great food as well, because you always need some great food at a music fest. Queso Broso, Gaucho and the Gringa, Pizza Post, Chloe's Pit Stop, Walk of Life Juice, Little Fry Wagon, Beth Bakes, and Two Doodles Bakehouse. And there's going to be a BYOB area courtesy of Maple City Ice. So thank you to them. Also, thank you to First National Bank and Sharpneck Chevy, Resilient, Forte Music, Walk of Life Juice, and Battles Insurance, now One Digital, and Loris Printing for the posters as well. They did a great job printing those. So yeah, definitely come on out. It's going to be such a great time. Get to enjoy all of the hard work that was put in to the Firelands Music Fest. And yeah, just enjoy some great community as well. Don't go anywhere. Still plenty of great music on the way, including some Kings of Leon and Metric. And of course, a look at the weather next, right here on 95.3.
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3: And he drives it to deep right! 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
0: 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For the rest of your afternoon, looking at mostly sunny skies with a high near 78. Tonight, mostly clear skies with a low around 58. And for Father's Day tomorrow, mostly sunny and a slight chance of afternoon showers with a high near 78.
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Metric with the victim of luck on Avery's Voice of the Firelands 95.3 WLKR. Coming up as we head into my final hour with you here today, I have some Berenike Ladies and 21 Pilots on the way and some Cranberries to start out that 2 o'clock hour. Right now, though, Edward Sharp and the Magnetic Zeros with Home right here on 95.3.

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That was Picking Dragon's Pockets on Olina's Voice of the Firelands 95.3 WLKR. It's Carrie still hanging out with you for just one more hour here on this Saturday afternoon. And still to come, some Marianas Trench, The Killers, also some My Chemical Romance, and Depeche Mode on the way later on, and also coming up, a look at that community calendar. Right now, though, The Cars, It's All I Can Do, right here on 95.3.

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0: The Killers with a smile like you mean it on Catawba Islands, the voice of the Firelands, 95.3 WLKR. Well, keep it right here. Coming up, some David Bowie and My Chemical Romance, and also the latest from the Beths as well. And a look at that community calendar coming up. But first, a check of the weather forecast next.
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0: 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For the rest of your afternoon, looking at mostly sunny skies with a high near 78. Tonight, mostly clear with a low around 58. And for Sunday, mostly sunny and a slight chance of afternoon showers with a high near 78.
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0: 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Going on right now through the 30th, it's the Spring into Summer Art Show at Main Street Vermilion. 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The gallery is open daily from 10 a.m. until 4 p.m. For more information, please call 440-963-0772. Also going on right now through August 3rd, Stuff the Bus, Erie, and Huron Counties are partnering with Vacationland Federal Credit Union and the Sandusky Mall to collect backpacks and school supplies for local students in kindergarten through 8th grade. 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Another look at that weather forecast this hour. 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

0: mostly sunny skies with a high near 78. Tonight, mostly clear with a low around 58. And for Father's Day tomorrow, mostly sunny skies and a slight chance of afternoon showers with a high near 78.
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Depeche Mode with Policy of Truth on Castalia's Voice of the Firelands 95.3 WLKR. I'm Carrie, and that does it for me here on this Saturday afternoon. Coming in next is the Captain Chris Morgan. He's with you up until about 6:30 tonight, getting you ready for some Guardians baseball. The Guardians still taking on the Astros with pregame at 6:35 and first pitch at around 7:15. So keep listening for all the great music that Captain has, and of course, some Guards ball. And don't forget, coming up this afternoon, out at the Norwalk Reservoir, the Firelands Music Fest, running from 4 p.m. until sundown. So come out, have a great time, enjoy some great live music, and just enjoy the day. I will leave you now with some Harry Styles. Here is As It Was.

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Bridget calls me baby with Slumber Party on Monroeville's 95.3 WLKR. What's up, Firelands? It's the Captain Chris Morgan here with you for a little bit on your Saturday afternoon, hanging out and having some fun as we get you ready for some more Guardians baseball tonight. Game 2 of this weekend series on the road against the Astros in Houston. This time we'll have pregame warm-up starting at 6:35 with first pitch tonight at 7:15. But before then, got a couple looks at your weather forecast coming up later on this hour, and of course, plenty of music. So let's get right back to it with Blind Melon, No Rain.

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0: The Foo Fighters with Next Year on Lakeside's Voice of the Firelands 95.3 WLKR. Before that, the Decemberists with The Perfect Crime number 2. We'll have some more music coming up in just a few minutes, including some of the specials and a little filter. But a look at your weather forecast is next.
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3: The following are general contest rules for WLKR. 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The stated parties and promotional participants are not liable for injury incurred because of any contest promotion. Limit one winner per household every 30 days. Winner has 30 days from the date of giveaway to pick their prize up. Grand prize drawings will be determined per contest. Winners agree to sign a contest release form as a condition of receiving the prize package. Winners agree to allow the use of his or her name, likeness, and or voice for additional publicity and advertising purposes for the period of 1 year from the grand prize drawing date without additional compensation. WLKR reserves the right to amend these rules at any time. All decisions of WLKR are final. Prizes may not be refunded, transferred, or exchanged. All taxes, including sales tax and federal tax, are the sole responsibility of the winner. Copies of these rules are available by sending a self-addressed stamped envelope to General Contest Rules, care of WLKR, 10327 Milan Road, US Route 250, Milan, Ohio, 44846. 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
0: 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The rest of today, looking at a slight chance of showers and thunderstorms, otherwise partly sunny with a high near 77. That'll drop down to a low of 57 tonight, with mostly clear skies for the overnight. Then mostly sunny tomorrow, but with a slight chance of afternoon showers and a high of 77.
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0: 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Let's take another short commercial break and we'll have a look at your weather forecast after that. 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
1: 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The rest of today, still looking at a slight chance of showers and thunderstorms, otherwise partly sunny with a high of 77. That'll drop down to a low of 57 tonight, with mostly clear skies for the overnight. Then mostly sunny tomorrow, but with a slight chance of afternoon showers again and a high of 77.
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The Talking Heads with Stay Up Late on a Willard's 95.3 WLKR. Let's keep the music going here on your Saturday afternoon. Got some Primitive Radio Gods and Balu Brigada coming up. But first is Wolf Parade, I'll Believe in Anything.

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Bleachers, we should talk on Bailey Lakes 95.3 WLKR. What's up, Firelands? It's the Captain Chris Morgan here with you again on your Saturday afternoon, hanging out and having some fun as we get you ready for some Cleveland Guardians baseball tonight. Game two of this weekend series on the road against the Astros in Houston, with pregame coverage tonight starting at 6:35 and first pitch at 7:15 here this evening. Later on this hour, we'll have a couple looks at your weather forecast and, of course, plenty of music. And speaking of music, make sure you stop on out and see us over at the Norwalk Reservoir, specifically at the amphitheater. It is Firelands Music Fest going on today, already underway over in Norwalk, and we'll be there until 9 o'clock roughly here tonight. So make sure you stop on out. There's plenty of music, plenty of food, loads to do over at the Norwalk Reservoir, over at the amphitheater for Firelands Music Fest once again here today. Right now it's the Beatles, Get Back.

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0: 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Let's take a short commercial break right now, and we'll have a look at your weather forecast after that. Then it's right back to the music with The Cure.
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1: In January of 2017, I was diagnosed with acute lymphoblastic leukemia.
2: And within 24 hours of that diagnosis, we found ourselves here in Memphis at St. Jude. They knew what they were doing. 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
4: 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The rest of today, still looking at a slight chance of showers and thunderstorms, otherwise partly sunny with a high of 77. That'll drop down to a low of 57 tonight, with mostly clear skies for the overnight. Then mostly sunny tomorrow, but with a slight chance of afternoon showers again and a high of 77.
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0: Indigo Girls with Galileo on Port Clinton's 95.3 WLKR. We'll have some more music coming right up in just a few minutes, including some Gautier, but a look at your weather is next.
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3: There's nearly 678,290,000 kids under 5 around the world. But what's so important about being 5? A lot, it turns out. Children who live to age 5 are twice as likely to reach adulthood. That's why vaccines matter so much. For 40 years, Rotary and partners have delivered vaccines globally. Like here. And even here. Impressive, right? But 12.5 million children are still totally unvaccinated. Rotary knows we can find them. Because when Rotary and Indian vaccinators looked for families at bus and train stations, used motorbikes, and trekked house to house, they lowered polio cases by 94%. See? It can be done. And the results are worth it. Let's ensure that all children grow up safe from preventable diseases.
0: 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The rest of today, still looking at a slight chance of showers and thunderstorms, otherwise partly sunny skies with a high of 77. That'll drop down to a low of 57 tonight, with mostly clear skies for the overnight. Then mostly sunny to begin the day tomorrow. We will see a slight chance of afternoon showers again, though, with a high of 70.

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Modest Mouse, a Look How Far, on Castalia's 95.3 WLKR. What's up, Firelands? It's the Captain Chris Morgan, still here on your Saturday afternoon, hanging out and having some fun as we just enjoyed this Saturday and get you ready for some Cleveland Guardians baseball again tonight. Game 2 of this weekend series on the road against the Astros in Houston. Coming your way once again with a pregame warm-up at 6:35 tonight and first pitch at 7:15. But before then, still got a couple more looks at your weather forecast coming up later on this hour, plus plenty of music. So let's keep things rolling with the Smiths. How soon is now?

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0: Letters to Cleo, here and now, on a New London's Voice of the Firelands, 95.3 WLKR. Before that, Duranda Jones and the Indications, Witch You. We'll have plenty more music coming right up in just a few minutes, including some Echo and the Bunnymen and a little cake. But a look at your weather is next. It's time now for a look at your WLKR Entertainment Guide. Some events going on around the area. Acoustic Scotty plays the Dockside Cafe on Sandusky Bay every Tuesday from 6 to 9 p.m. On Thursday, June 25th, American Vanity will play Party at the Pier at the Jackson Street Pier in Sandusky 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of the Stone Age will play Huntington Bank Field in Cleveland on August 10th. 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
0: 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The rest of today, still looking at a slight chance of showers and thunderstorms with a high up around 77. That'll drop down to a low of 57 tonight, with mostly clear skies for the overnight.

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0: Noah Kahn with The Great Divide on Sandusky's 95.3 WLKR. Let's take another short commercial break and we'll have a look at your weather forecast after that, but then it's right back to the music with The Killers.
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0: 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The rest of tonight, looking at mostly clear skies with a low dropping down near 57. That'll be back up to a high of 77 tomorrow.

0: Tomorrow, with mostly sunny skies to begin the day, we will see a slight chance of showers return for the afternoon, though. Then showers likely tomorrow night with a low of 61.
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Let's keep the music flowing, heading into our final little bit of time together tonight. I got a little Fall Out Boy and Wet Leg coming up, but first, it's Fits in the Tantrums with Money Grabber.

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Folk Implosion with Natural One on Attica's 95.3 WLKR. What's up, Firelands? It's the Captain Chris Morgan here for just a little bit longer on your Saturday afternoon. Well, Saturday evening here at this point. Hanging out and having some fun as we get you ready for some Cleveland Guardians baseball again tonight. Game 2 of this weekend series in Houston against the Astros, with pregame warm-up tonight starting at 6:35 and first pitch at 7:15. But before then, we'll have one more look at your weather forecast here in just a little bit, and plenty of music to sit back, relax, and get you ready for game time. So let's get right back to with Elvis Costello and the Attractions. Pump it up.

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0: Best Day of My Life by American Authors on Avery's Voice of the Firelands 95.3 WLKR. Let's take one more short commercial break and we'll have a final look at your weather forecast after that. Then it's right back to the music as we get you ready for Cleveland Guardians baseball.
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0: 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The rest of tonight, looking at mostly clear skies with a low dropping down near 57. That'll be back up to a high of 77 tomorrow, with mostly sunny skies, but a slight chance of showers returning for the afternoon. Then showers likely tomorrow night with a low of 61.
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